give the satisfaction asking how you're doing now. 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Just what you wanted. 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I loved you truly.

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0: Entonces, de I Got a Woman, nos vamos a Gold Digger, Kanye West y Jamie Foxx, aquí en los 40. Friend indeed.
1: Oh, she's a gold digger. Way over time.